is Let's Chat. El Baco's Deep End. And then Twain Club. All great shows. Well worth staying tuned for.

When the cymbals come in, that's when I come in and tell you, squeak, it is another edition of WMCB's Monday show at 4 p.m. called Piece of Work. My name's Mike. I'll be here from 4 till 5. And after that, Vincent Dango will be here to give you a live edition of Voyager 3. We're going to start off. Let's see. It's going to go Cincinnati, Ohio, New York, New York, Toronto, Canada, and then Austin, Texas. Let me see if I can remember what I told you, because I haven't written that down. I think that I claim that's how it's going to go. We're going to hear from The Drin, a new release on Feel It Records, just came out, called I Lost My Way for Centuries. Bozo Theater's the tune we're going to hear by The Drin here on Piece of Work, 107.9 FM in Greenfield, Massachusetts. Thanks for tuning in.

Boing, boing, boing, boing. Can you hear that boom? They got a microphone on a boom, spring-loaded, washers, lock nuts, every time you move it. Boing, boing, boing. That was Variety. I promised you Cincinnati, Ohio, followed by New York, followed by Toronto, Canada, followed by Austin, Texas, and I did it. That was Variety from Austin, Texas, from their 2024 release, Subtropical. That was the title track, Subtropical. Before that, Citizenry, a side project of one of the members of the Toronto band Preoccupations, formerly known as Viet Cong. That song was called Ashes for the Masses from 2025's release called Citizenry. On Safe Sound Records, Safe Sounds, sorry, pluralize it. Before that was Vague Angels, an interesting project from Chris Leo, younger brother of Ted Leo. Chris was in Native Nod, maybe then Van Pelt, and then The Lapse, aughts, 90s and aughts bands. And then he wrote a book called White Pigeons, and it was about a fictitious band called The Breaks. And then he formed a band in real life to record those songs from the fictitious band The Breaks. And that release was called Truth Loved by the band Vague Angels. He didn't even call the band The Breaks. The drummer was Jason Corcunis, who drummed for Mule and Delta 72 and The Hot Snakes and Bardo Pond. That's a great release. That went way back to 2007, though. I found it on a band camp from a German label called Expect Candy. And the set began with something from The Drin, D-R-I-N, from Cincinnati, Ohio, from their new record, I Lost My Way for Centuries. The song was called Bozo Theater. Just came out on Feel It Records. You're listening to Piece of Work on WMCB 107.9. We like to say last on the dial, but first in our hearts. And if you want to know what gets played in this show, or you want a reminder when you're on the Instagram that the show's coming up, you can follow along. The account is Piece of Work PV, all one word, no underscores, no exclamation points. And the PV, I like to say, stands for Pioneer Valley. Piece of Work PV. We're going to hear now from, we're going to go back to New York City. The fella who recorded the new Lemon Twigs record has his own project. He's a great engineer working all on tape, all analog studio. His band is called Slug Bug. Put out a great record in 2020. If you know the hexadecimal system, you know there's a few funny words you can write with it, like dead beef. Well, he put out bad food with two A's and two zeros. Spelled in the hexadecimal system. Bad Food was the name of the record from 2020. We're going to hear My Baby Sent Me a Black Fax on Piece of Work. Thank you for listening.

one day, I know I'm going to be so crazy that, like, I can't even talk anymore, but I can and fly. Like, it will be rad. I just wander about. No one can stop me. No one can do anything. I'll just show up wherever I want to. I can buy whatever I want.

From London, UK. That was Eel Men. E-E-L. Men. A song called Key Meter Romance. From their new record EP, Glass Hammers. And I want you to know that that meter in Key Meter Romance is spelled M-E-T-R-E. Came out on Flippant Records. Before that, a bit of a side project, a super group, if you will. Members of Famous Mammals, who we've played in this show, and who has also played at Hookie's down in Westfield. Naked Roommate, I think we've played Naked Roommate on the show, and Preening, maybe also. This band that we heard before the Eel Men was called Non Plus Temps. A song called Desire Trails from their 2026 release, Conditional Bunker, but the AL in conditional is parenthetical, and the ER in bunker is parenthetical, so you might also call it Condition Bunk or Conditional Bunker. Very clever from the Oakland, California band Non Plus Temps. That was on Silt Breeze, the Philly label. Before that, Fruited Plains, who just played Goner Fest down in Memphis. Their first release, that was a cassette release. Cassette only came out on, was reissued on Dot Dash Sounds, the New York label. There's a song called Little Noodle from 2026 as well. From, like I said, the reissue of their cassette from 2024 called Introducing the Moth Eggs. They're a Portland, Oregon band. And the set began with Slug Bug. My baby sent me a black fax. There'll never be no ink again. She took the cover sheet off. From 2020's release, Bad Food, spelled in the hexadecimal number system with two A's and two zeros. He of New York, New York, that is Slug Bug, came out on Plastic Waffle. You're listening to A Piece of Work. I've got maybe 20 minutes left. We always go to Australia on this show, and so we'll do so now. It's going to go Melbourne, Australia, then Victoria, or VIC as Alien Nose Job calls it, Vic. And then we'll go to New York, New York, and LA, New York, to hear both coasts represented on A La Carte Records. So, first Australia, then the West Coast, and then the right coast. We're going to hear first from Equal Parts, a song called There For A Reason, from a single that came out last year, self-released. Good job, Equal Parts.

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Last on the dial, first in our hearts. I've got about 5 minutes left. No, I've got eight. I'm going to have to punish you with a little extra talking because I only have one song prepared. Behind me, we're hearing The Exorcist 3, which is Drew St. Ivany from Psychic Paramount, Ladio Balocco. But what we heard before I started talking was The Sick Man of Europe. Self-released a record this year. They're from London, called The Intermittent Signal, and that's the name of the song I played. Before that, two from the record label A La Carte. We heard first from the West Coast, LA-based band Cure for Youth. Secret Desires was the name of that one. Came out in 2026 on a record called Synthetic World. That is this year, in fact. And also from this year, a record on the same label called Superstructure from the New York band Observation Room is what we heard before that. A song called Running Lights. Before that, we went to Australia because on this show, we always go to Australia. Most recently, we went to Victoria, Australia to hear from Alien Nose Job, a song called The Executioner. From their release this year, How a Mosquito Operates on Anti-Fade Records. And before that, we heard also from Australian band from Melbourne, self-released Good For You, Equal Parts was the band. A song called There For A Reason from a single that came out last year. And we thereby fulfill our commitment to always go to Australia on this show. I've got 5 minutes left. Maybe a song or two. I've got queued up The Lavender Flu from Portland, Oregon, a song called New Tongue, and then some stuff that looks like Greek B after it. Simothoa Exiguwa by Lavender Flu. Here on Piece of Work.

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1: 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The only the 10-inch wax today, that being only the 10-inch wax today, on WMCB LP 107.9 FM Greenfield. Now, let's dig into some of that sweet groove.

Hello there again, and welcome inside show number 22, only the 10-inch wax, which is just that. Tune spun from only 10-inch pieces of vinyl as I pack up a musical library into 16 and 3/8 inch by 12 and 5/8 inch by 12 and 5/8 inch boxes, 7-inch records into long boxes and carriers. My 10-inch records, though, they are actually rather accessible and easy to get at. Here we have the theme and, well, context for today's show. Luckily for all of us in these moments, there are some sick 10-inch records floating around out there, and I've acquired some of them myself. Now, starting the show off today was Monsieur Jeffrey Evans in the band 68 Comeback, playing the title track tune Paperboy Blues from the 10-inch and 6-track long EP titled Paperboy Blues, released in 1993 on Sympathy for the Record Industry Records.

Let's Get Funky by the Austin, Texas garage blues soul punk band Jack O Fire. I have a bunch of Jack O Fire records, and I really dig the musicians in this group. Tim Kerr, Walter Daniels. Do I really need to continue? This 10-inch is titled Six Super Shock Soul Songs, which was released by Estrus Records in 1993. Tim Kerr played in some other bands that you might be familiar with, such as Big Boys, Poison 13, Lord High Fixers, and The Monkey Wrench, just really to name a few. Honey, I'm Too Old for You by Memphis, Tennessee musician Jack Oblivion, a.k.a. Jack Yarber. Jack Oblivion also did some acting and starred in the film The Sore Losers, which has a killer soundtrack that you can still track down if you are so inclined. The Sore Losers is described as a 1997 Southern psychedelic sexploitation indie film. Check that out if you're into B-movies. Anyways, Honey, I'm Too Old for You was played from a double 10-inch gatefold compilation that is basically the albums Solo and American Slang. The song we're discussing is on the latter. I do have a copy of Solo as well, which shares the same album cover as this compilation, which is on Big Legal Mess Records.

0: your home.
1: Tobacco Road, played by Tav Falco from Memphis, Tennessee. This 10-inch mini album was released in 1996 on Sympathy for the Record Industry Records and Frenzy Records. Frenzy Records, and that is Frenzy with an I, which is actually Tav Falco's publishing label. Tobacco Road was originally written and composed by John D. Loudermilk, who has since passed away in 2016. Tav Falco's cover was spun from this 10-inch mini-album titled Disappearing Angels. I've seen Tav Falco play twice with his Panther Burns, once in Boston and once in New Haven. I know that I've played a Tav Falco and his Panther Burns tune here before on the show, where I gave a written reflection of my experiences. Shaken Around by originally Boston's Mr. Airplane Man. Mr. Airplane Man are, in fact, Margaret Garrett and Tara McManus. These two women have been rocking out and moaning hill country blues since around 1998. Shaken Around was spun from the 5-song 10-inch Slab-O Wax titled Shaken Around, released in 2003 in the U.S. by Sympathy for the Record Industry Records. The B-side to this fire record consists of two tracks, which are covers. A super grungy and heavy cover of Hang Up, and then followed by a super smooth version of Chuck Berry's Round and Round. I've seen Mr. Airplane Man play at least a few times, and if you are tuning into Stodd's Wet Groove Records, you should most def catch a Mr. Airplane Man show.

tried to hide by the Austin, Texas, by Austin, Texas's the 13th floor elevators. Rocky Erickson fronted the 13th floor elevators, which started out in around 1966, writing, releasing, and experimenting with music and, well, LSD. The stories of Rocky Erickson's life are incredible. Tried to Hide was played from the 2016 Record Store Day, a 10-inch B-side to the You're Gonna Miss Me A-side single, limited edition picture disc reissue, and on Charlie Records. Married Woman by San Francisco's Flamin' Groovies, which was also played from a 10-inch Record Store Day release, but this one was from 2021. This limited edition compilation was also released by Parlophone Records and one of 6,500 copies worldwide. The compilation is titled I'll Have a Bucket of Brains. The original 1972 Rockfield recordings for UA. Fun fact, I met Cyril Jordan in the basement of the Iron House in Northampton while waiting in line to use the restroom. He was endearing, quirky, and cordial all at the same time. I also scored a sweet t-shirt and a poster that I framed up nice and have on display. One Hand Loose by the country and rockabilly musician Charlie Feathers. Once again, One Hand Loose was spun from a 10-inch Record Store Day release and from 2015 and on Sundered Music Records. Oh, that's not right. I got a typo here. Sundered Music Records. I'll get back to you next time. This limited edition compilation contains 8 righteous tunes that sound stellar turned all the way up. The rockabilly punk band The Cramps covered a Charlie Feathers song that actually appears on this comp titled I Can't Hardly Stand It.

rap before the strong game.

crusted and blood, but the flexes now.

Hello again. I am making that correction from before with that Charlie Feathers record. I don't know why I couldn't think of it shooting from the hip, but it is Sundazed Records. It is on Sundazed Records. That last track we just heard, Maybe Make It Right, by the Brian Jonestown Massacre from San Francisco, California. Maybe Make It Right was spun from the 2023 10-inch B-side single titled Abandoned Ship. Abandoned Ship was put out there by A Records, and I acquired it at a Levitation and Music Festival in Austin, Texas, where the Brian Jonestown Massacre was playing pretty late that evening at a venue called The Far Out. This was the second time Abby and I saw them play, and both times were in Austin, although the first time was at Stubbs Waller Crickin Amphitheater, and there were maybe only a couple hundred people at that show. It was incredible. They played for around 3.5 hours. It was truly a musical marathon. Check out these Rolling Stones, if you will. They've been at it for a solid minute and continue to just kill it. Fit and Working Again by the Greater Manchester UK band The Fall. The Fall existed from 1976 to 2018. Just a staggering amount of time they existed and material they released. I have around 20 inches of 12-inch The Fall records, but today we are only spinning those 10-inch records. So that is, in fact, what Fit and Working Again was spun from. This mini-album was originally released in 1981, and the sweet copy that I had gotten my hands on is a 2016 reissue and on Superior Viaduct Records. I very much so wish that I could have seen The Fall perform before Mark E. Smith sadly passed away.

That was Hang Up, covered by The Melvins. Spun from a dope 10-inch compilation put out there by Amphetamine Reptile Records in 2016. There are four bands covering four songs on this colorful blue and red slab. Our copy is number 62 out of, well, I am not sure how many, but I don't think there are many. The artist Haze XXL screen printed the folded sleeve, which is a three-color screen print of an eyeball. It is really a stellar piece of art, and I wish that you could see it. King Buzzo also belts out a stellar version of Hang Up. Psychedelic Nightmare by Holy Sheep, played from the double 10-inch gatefold tribute compilation titled Tribute to Dead Moon. There are a total of 1,000 of these, and 500 are on white wax, and 500 are on black wax, which is this edition we have in front of us. It was released in 2019 on the Portuguese label Chaputa Records. I believe that I have this record in the broad, that I had this record in the broadcast booth before, but, you know, what the heck? It deserves another tour. Holy Sheep is a rock band out of Spain that made the compilation covering a Dead Moon.

0: Armageddon Time by The Clash, and originally written by Jamaica's Willie Williams, spun from the 10-inch EP compilation titled Black Market Clash, and released in 1980 on Epic Records and New Disc Records. Gotta love The Clash, and gotta love ending a set with The Clash making a Willie Williams jam their own. I'm looking up here at the cork board in the broadcast booth, and it says WMCB DJs at Greenfields Farmers Market. At the Greenfields Farmers Market, Saturday, October 10th, 9:30 a.m. to 12:30 p.m. That is WMCB DJs at Greenfields Farmers Market on a Saturday, October 10th, 9:30 a.m. to 12:30 p.m. And I have to thank you for tuning in and checking out Stodd's Wet Groove Records show number 22, Only the 10-inch Wax Today, on WMCB LP 107.9 FM in Greenfield. 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

Monday, the most hated day of the week. But thank you, nonetheless, for spending some time with El Baco's Deep End on WMCB LP 107.9 FM Greenfield, Mass. I've got some great stuff lined up. You just heard Blue Eyed Devil from Soul Coughing. Their best album is Ruby Room, out of three. I saw them at UMass Amherst in 1999, then they broke up. Then I read Doty's book where he trashes his bandmates and Soul Coughing's music for 200 pages. Now they're one of the most unlikely reunions there is. Hey, money talks. Up next, Talking Heads and Memories Can't Wait from Fear of Music. Look up Living Color's version of this while you're at it.

Cracker and I'm a Little Rocket Ship. Before that, Cheap Trick with Voices. I read a Rolling Stone review that basically trashed Dream Police, my second favorite Cheap Trick album, and it said Cheap Trick shouldn't do another ballad after hearing Voices, and I'd consider that song to be their best ballad. Camper Van Beethoven and When I Win the Lottery off the stupendous Key Lime Pie album. I love David Lowery's lyrics in both Cracker and Camper Van Beethoven. Superchunk covering Devo's Girl You Want. I played Soundgarden's cover of this on another show, and between the original and these two versions, all are completely different. Talking Heads kicked us off. Next is Muse and Feeling Good. Not sure if he's actually feeling good or he's being facetious. The song seems to take a dark turn. Assuming fans of Radiohead like this band,

Richard.

0: Captain, the transport is ready.
1: That's it. Lieutenant Morbid, what is the condition of the planet's surface?
2: It is difficult to be precise. However, my instruments indicate a condition of extreme rigor mortis spreading rapidly throughout the population. Highly illogical, Captain.
1: A bunch of stiffs, huh? Well, set coordinates for Chocolate City and have a landing party of 9 men beamed down immediately with phases set on Funk Funk.
2: Very well, Captain Smirk.
3: Get up! We are Eternal Funk, alias the Formaldehyde Funkmen. 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

Our Daughter's Wedding and Lawn Chairs? Sorry, I know nothing about this band. Should have read the liner notes. The Police, Too Much Information, another from Ghost in the Machine, of which I've recently become obsessed with. Cameo and Funk Funk, with phasers set on Funk Funk, Love Lieutenant Marvin. I guiltily played Making Out by No Doubt, but I genuinely like this Rocksteady album. And we started with Muse. Next is The Pretenders with The Adulteress, the opener to Pretenders 2.

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It doesn't get much better than the Reverend Al Green and I'd Fly Away. That's from his 1976 album Full of Fire. Prior to that was Soul Asylum and Something Out of Nothing from their spectacular And the Horse They Rode In On record, though Dave Perner would disagree. Local H and PJ Souls, I'll Never See You Anymore. I talked to PJ at a horror convention a couple years ago and had her sign my copy of Rock and Roll High School and this Local H CD. It's pictured in one of my thumbnails for another show. The Go-Go's Turn to You, and we started with The Pretenders. Up next is more live to two-track magic from Frank Black and the Catholics. This is Western Star off of Pistolero.

on your guitar and we'll play some rock and roll.

The Beat and Working Too Hard. I got this one off a New Wave compilation. But this song is straight up power pop, my friend. Before that, The Stranglers and Get a Grip on Yourself. Or just Grip if you don't include the parentheses. Elvis Costello and the Attractions with Living in Paradise, live at Hollywood High. I swear they pretty severely boosted the audience noise on this CD. X, Your Phone's Off the Hook, But You're Not, from the classic Los Angeles LP. I love their stuff where Exene still can't sing. Frank Black and the Catholic started things off. Next is All covering Kiss's Christine 16, All is the Descendants minus Milo, and don't anywhere near get the respect the Descendants do.

David Johansen with Funky But Chic. Loved that one. Hoodoo Gurus, Axe Grinder from their Magnum Cum Louder album. Oh yes, The Upper Crust and Persona Non Grata. These guys are a riot. Listen to the words, then look up their concept. Billy Joel with Just a Fantasy from what I'd consider his only rock and roll record, Glass Houses. All started off the segment.

It's showtime, ladies and gentlemen. The beautiful Orchid Room of the Club Alamo is proud to announce that Rusty's back in town.

Well, good evening. As most of you know, we're here to discuss a very sensitive subject. One that we've discussed many times before. And a subject most of you do every day, and of course I've been talking about every night. Sex. Now, there are a lot of men here in the audience tonight who have not as yet performed their duties. I am here to remind these men that they were not born for nothing. Ever since they were little boys, they found out they had a little extra something. They didn't know what it was. They didn't know what it was gonna do. But they watched over it very carefully. Oh, yes, they watched it. They protected it. And when they got older, they were careful not to step on it. Which only goes to prove, ladies, that every man sitting here in this audience tonight has taken the better part of his youth to educate that little instrument of joy so that it is now ready for us.

you can get cheap. Only 5 cents, boys.

Mel Torme spices up Donovan's Sunshine Superman. That cover of the Kinks' drowsy version of Tired of Waiting for You goes out to John at Music Connection in Turner's Falls. Check out his stellar new and sealed LP selection. Anyway, that was by Stu Phillips and orchestra, presuming. Joe Walsh, Space Age Whiz Kids, from my favorite album of his, You Bought It, You Name It, from 1983. And Hot Nuts, Get 'Em from the Peanut Man, was by one Lil Johnson. Read into that what you may. The one and only Rusty Warren kicked off this week's Deep End. That does it for me, El Bacco, on El Bacco's Deep End. 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On another show, I close with Faith No More's version of this song, which is actually a very faithful rendition. Anyway, here's the original.

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0: 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On Monday, October 5th at 6:30, Alfred Hitchcock's North by Northwest is playing at the Garden Cinema as part of the Nifty 50s film series. On Tuesday, October 6th, it's Trivia Night at the Hangar, Karaoke Night at the Dock and Witch, and the Victoria Bar has its weekly darts tournament. On Wednesday the 7th at 6 p.m., the library continues its Death and Dying series with a panel discussion and Q&A on death, dying, and end-of-life care. On Thursday, October 8th at 6 p.m., Looky Here is hosting their semi-monthly figure drawing session. On Friday, October 9th at 6 p.m., the Lava Center is hosting the Making Mask Theater Workshop with Molly Brennan. On Saturday, October 10th, starting at 10 a.m., it's the Vintage Fall Stroll, where you can wander around downtown Greenfield and beyond to catch the flavors, sounds, and finds of the season. 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

0: Hudson Valley Post Radio. I'm Isha Williams. More information about these and other articles is at valleypost.org. In the Pioneer Valley town of West Springfield, a peace protest was set for September 26th. The protest was set to start at 10:30 a.m. on Memorial Avenue on the sidewalk in the area of Working Gear and Pet Supplies Plus. The organizers said, quote, "This location is a prime spot as hundreds of vehicles per hour exit from the interstates for the major Big E gateway location," unquote. According to the Big E website, quote, "The Big E is America's premier exposition and world's only multi-state fair representing all six New England states," unquote. In other news from the Valley, in Brattleboro, on September 19th, there was a rally for Medicaid. Based on photos posted by the organizers on social media, it looks like dozens of people came. Cuts to health care were made by Trump and the Republican-controlled Congress. The average life expectancy in Japan, which has universal health care, is 84. In the USA, it's 78. For the past 100 years and more, protests have won peace and justice. This has been Valley Post Radio. I'm Isha Williams. More information about these and other articles is at valleypost.org.
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First one says she got my child, but it don't look like me. I start out running, but I take my time. Friend of the devil is a friend of mine. I get home before daylight, just might get some sleep tonight.

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0: Okay, well, is this gonna be part two?
1: It's gonna be part nine. What difference does it make?
0: All right. There we go. Stand by. 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
0: It's going to be on view from October 29th until it closes on December 12th. 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It really perfectly aligns with our mission to showcase and support working artists in our community.
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0: Make sure your piece is included and that you're part of keeping Looky Here alive another year. All you have to do is email us to fill out the form, or even if you want, you can just bring your piece by. Just bring it by. Let us know. Give us your information. It'll be online. Thank you.
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0: September 7th, 2026, CSO is going to be having their 11th annual spaghetti dinner. The cost of this thing is $10 for adults, $5 for children, and it is to sponsor the programs at Clinical and Support Options Clubhouses. You can get tickets in advance by calling the Green River House at area code 413-772-2181, or you can call the Quabbin House at area code 978-544-1859. Once again, that's the spaghetti dinner on Wednesday, October 7th from 4 to 6.
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0: he's a very special man to me. He came out Wednesday in a pickup truck, and now from Memphis to Tennessee. His loving woman left him, and he thought that this was the end.
1: Pack up your water and towel, Chucky. There's a message that we both can send.
0: People wondering if he's shy or meek. I tell a man who's leaving, I've instructed him never to speak.
1: There's an old Charlie Jack out of a dirty mouth. Dread Zeppelin's got none of that, child, man.
0: We gotta stay together.

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Spaceship will be leaving at 15 seconds.

0: Hey, Greenfield, are you looking for something to do? 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On Monday, October 5th at 6:30, Alfred Hitchcock's North by Northwest is playing at the Garden Cinema as part of the Nifty 50s film series. On Tuesday, October 6th, it's Trivia Night at the Hangar, Karaoke Night at the Dock and Witch, and the Victoria Bar has its weekly darts tournament. On Wednesday the 7th at 6 p.m., the library continues its Death and Dying series with a panel discussion and Q&A on death, dying, and end-of-life care. On Thursday, October 8th at 6 p.m., Looky Here is hosting their semi-monthly figure drawing session. On Friday, October 9th at 6 p.m., the Lava Center is hosting the Making Masked Theater Workshop with Molly Brennan. On Saturday, October 10th, starting at 10 a.m., it's the Vintage Fall Stroll, where you can wander around downtown Greenfield and beyond to catch the flavors, sounds, and finds of the season. 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

0: Israeli Post Radio. I'm Isha Williams. More information about these and other articles is at valleypost.org. In the pioneer valley town of West Springfield, a peace protest was set for September 26th. The protest was set to start at 10:30 a.m. on Memorial Avenue on the sidewalk in the area of Working Gear and Pet Supplies Plus. The organizers said, quote, "This location is a prime spot as hundreds of vehicles per hour exit from the interstates for the major Big E gateway location," unquote. According to the Big E website, quote, "The Big E is America's premier exposition and world's only multi-state fair representing all six New England states," unquote. In other news from the Valley, in Brattleboro, on September 19th, there was a rally for Medicaid. Based on photos posted by the organizers on social media, it looks like dozens of people came. Cuts to health care were made by Trump and the Republican-controlled Congress. The average life expectancy in Japan, which has universal health care, is 84. In the USA, it's 78. For the past 100 years and more, protests have won peace and justice. This has been Valley Post Radio. I'm Isha Williams. More information about these and other articles is at valleypost.org.
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mind, or somewhere in the back of his mind, that he might, by force of will, cause his face to approach those of his ideal.

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0: Make sure your piece is included and that you're part of keeping Looky Here alive another year. All you have to do is email us to fill out the form, or even if you want, you can just bring your piece by. Just bring it by. Let us know. Give us your information. It'll be online. Thank you.
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0: 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On Monday, October 5th at 6:30, Alfred Hitchcock's North by Northwest is playing at the Garden Cinema as part of the Nifty 50s film series. On Tuesday, October 6th, it's Trivia Night at the Hangar, Karaoke Night at the Dock and Witch, and the Victoria Bar has its weekly darts tournament. On Wednesday the 7th at 6 p.m., the library continues its Death and Dying series with a panel discussion and Q&A on death, dying, and end-of-life care. On Thursday, October 8th at 6 p.m., Looky Here is hosting their semi-monthly figure drawing session. On Friday, October 9th at 6 p.m., the Lava Center is hosting the Making Masked Theater Workshop with Molly Brennan. 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

0: is Valley Post Radio. I'm Isha Williams. More information about these and other articles is at valleypost.org. In the Pioneer Valley town of West Springfield, a peace protest was set for September 26th. The protest was set to start at 10:30 a.m. on Memorial Avenue on the sidewalk in the area of Working Gear and Pet Supplies Plus. The organizers said, quote, "This location is a prime spot as hundreds of vehicles per hour exit from the interstates for the major Big E gateway location," unquote. According to the Big E website, quote, "The Big E is America's premier exposition and world's only multi-state fair representing all six New England states," unquote. In other news from the Valley, in Brattleboro, on September 19th, there was a rally for Medicaid. Based on photos posted by the organizers on social media, it looks like dozens of people came. Cuts to health care were made by Trump and the Republican-controlled Congress. The average life expectancy in Japan, which has universal health care, is 84. In the USA, it's 78. For the past 100 years and more, protests have won peace and justice. This has been Valley Post Radio. I'm Isha Williams. More information about these and other articles is at valleypost.org.
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0: 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October 10th. 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
0: It's going to be on view from October 29th until it closes on December 12th. 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
0: Make sure your piece is included and that you're part of keeping Looky Here alive another year. All you have to do is email us to fill out the form, or even if you want, you can just bring your piece by. Just bring it by. Let us know. Give us your information. It'll be online. Thank you.
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0: September 7th, 2026, CSO is going to be having their annual 11th annual spaghetti dinner. The cost of this thing is $10 for adults, $5 for children, and it is to sponsor the programs at Clinical and Support Options Clubhouses. You can get tickets in advance by calling the Green River House at area code 413-772-2181, or you can call the Quabbin House at area code 978-544-1859. 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

0: 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On Monday, October 5th at 6:30, Alfred Hitchcock's North by Northwest is playing at the Garden Cinema as part of the Nifty 50s film series. On Tuesday, October 6th, it's Trivia Night at the Hangar, Karaoke Night at the Dock and Witch, and the Victoria Bar has its weekly darts tournament. On Wednesday the 7th at 6 p.m., the library continues its Death and Dying series with a panel discussion and Q&A on death, dying, and end-of-life care. On Thursday, October 8th at 6 p.m., Looky Here is hosting their semi-monthly figure drawing session. On Friday, October 9th at 6 p.m., the Lava Center is hosting the Making Masked Theater Workshop with Molly Brennan. On Saturday, October 10th, starting at 10 a.m., it's the Vintage Fall Stroll, where you can wander around downtown Greenfield and beyond to catch the flavors, sounds, and finds of the season. 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

0: Israeli Post Radio. I'm Isha Williams. More information about these and other articles is at valleypost.org. In the pioneer valley town of West Springfield, a peace protest was set for September 26th. The protest was set to start at 10:30 a.m. on Memorial Avenue on the sidewalk in the area of Working Gear and Pet Supplies Plus. The organizers said, quote, "This location is a prime spot as hundreds of vehicles per hour exit from the interstates for the major Big E gateway location," unquote. According to the Big E website, quote, "The Big E is America's premier exposition and world's only multi-state fair representing all six New England states," unquote. In other news from the Valley, in Brattleboro, on September 19th, there was a rally for Medicaid. Based on photos posted by the organizers on social media, it looks like dozens of people came. Cuts to health care were made by Trump and the Republican-controlled Congress. The average life expectancy in Japan, which has universal health care, is 84. In the USA, it's 78. For the past 100 years and more, protests have won peace and justice. This has been Valley Post Radio. I'm Isha Williams. More information about these and other articles is at valleypost.org.
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0: Make sure your piece is included and that you're part of keeping Looky Here alive another year. 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

0: Hello? Yeah, what's up, baby? Nah, I don't think I'm gonna make it. I'm still in my session. I'll get up with you when I get out. All right, one.
1: All right, hold on. All right, G, one more game.

0: On September 7th, 2026, CSO is going to be having their 11th annual spaghetti dinner. The cost of this thing is $10 for adults, $5 for children, and it is to sponsor the programs at Clinical and Support Options Clubhouses. You can get tickets in advance by calling the Green River House at area code 413-772-2181, or you can call the Quabbin House at area code 978-544-1859. Once again, that's the spaghetti dinner on Wednesday, October 7th from 4 to 6.
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0: 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On Monday, October 5th at 6:30, Alfred Hitchcock's North by Northwest is playing at the Garden Cinema as part of the Nifty 50s film series. On Tuesday, October 6th, it's Trivia Night at the Hangar, Karaoke Night at the Dock and Witch, and the Victoria Bar has its weekly darts tournament. On Wednesday the 7th at 6 p.m., the library continues its Death and Dying series with a panel discussion and Q&A on death, dying, and end-of-life care. On Thursday, October 8th at 6 p.m., Looky Here is hosting their semi-monthly figure drawing session. On Friday, October 9th at 6 p.m., the Lava Center is hosting the Making Masks Theater Workshop with Molly Brennan. On Saturday, October 10th, starting at 10 a.m., it's the Vintage Fall Stroll, where you can wander around downtown Greenfield and beyond to catch the flavors, sounds, and finds of the season. For more details on these events and to see what else is happening in Greenfield, check out visitgreenfieldma.com.
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0: 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I'm Isha Williams. More information about these and other articles is at valleypost.org. In the pioneer valley town of West Springfield, a peace protest was set for September 26th. The protest was set to start at 10:30 a.m. on Memorial Avenue on the sidewalk in the area of Working Gear and Pet Supplies Plus. The organizers said, quote, "This location is a prime spot as hundreds of vehicles per hour exit from the interstates for the major Big E gateway location," unquote. According to the Big E website, quote, "The Big E is America's premier exposition and world's only multi-state fair representing all six New England states," unquote. In other news from the Valley, in Brattleboro, on September 19th, there was a rally for Medicaid. Based on photos posted by the organizers on social media, it looks like dozens of people came. Cuts to health care were made by Trump and the Republican-controlled Congress. The average life expectancy in Japan, which has universal health care, is 84. In the USA, it's 78. For the past 100 years and more, protests have won peace and justice. This has been Valley Post Radio. I'm Isha Williams. More information about these and other articles is at valleypost.org.
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0: Open up, camera two. Cameras one and three, that's fine.
1: In five, four, three, two,
0: cue lights,
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0: Music.
2: Now entering the studio are today's contestants. This is Mr. Millard Snofkin from Carbondale, Illinois. And this is Mr. Leroy Finkelstein from Brooklyn, New York. And this is Alfred Yankovic from Linwood, California. These three people will compete today on Jeopardy!

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5: 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Gong, gong, chicken, chicken, chicken, chicken, chicken, chicken, chicken, chicken, chicken, chicken, chicken, chicken, chicken, chicken, chicken, chicken, chicken, chicken, chicken, chicken, chicken, 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
0: It's going to be on view from October 29th until it closes on December 12th. 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
0: Make sure your piece is included and that you're part of keeping Looky Here alive another year. All you have to do is email us to fill out the form, or even if you want, you can just bring your piece by. Just bring it by. Let us know. Give us your information. It'll be online. Thank you.
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0: September 7th, 2026, CSO is going to be having their annual 11th annual spaghetti dinner. 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
1: 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Let's beam up!

0: Hey, Greenfield, are you looking for something to do? 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On Monday, October 5th at 6:30, Alfred Hitchcock's North by Northwest is playing at the Garden Cinema as part of the Nifty 50s film series. On Tuesday, October 6th, it's Trivia Night at the Hangar, Karaoke Night at the Dock and Witch, and the Victoria Bar has its weekly darts tournament. On Wednesday the 7th at 6 p.m., the library continues its Death and Dying series with a panel discussion and Q&A on death, dying, and end-of-life care. On Thursday, October 8th at 6 p.m., Looky Here is hosting their semi-monthly figure drawing session. On Friday, October 9th at 6 p.m., the Lava Center is hosting the Making Masked Theater Workshop with Molly Brennan. On Saturday, October 10th, starting at 10 a.m., it's the Vintage Fall Stroll, where you can wander around downtown Greenfield and beyond to catch the flavors, sounds, and finds of the season. For more details on these events and to see what else is happening in Greenfield, check out visitgreenfieldma.com.
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0: is Valley Post Radio. I'm Isha Williams. More information about these and other articles is at valleypost.org. In the Pioneer Valley town of West Springfield, a peace protest was set for September 26th. The protest was set to start at 10:30 a.m. on Memorial Avenue on the sidewalk in the area of Working Gear and Pet Supplies Plus. The organizer said, quote, "This location is a prime spot as hundreds of vehicles per hour exit from the interstates for the major Big E gateway location," unquote. According to the Big E website, quote, "The Big E is America's premier exposition and world's only multi-state fair representing all six New England states," unquote. In other news from the Valley, in Brattleboro, on September 19th, there was a rally for Medicaid. Based on photos posted by the organizers on social media, it looks like dozens of people came. Cuts to health care were made by Trump and the Republican-controlled Congress. The average life expectancy in Japan, which has universal health care, is 84. In the USA, it's 78. For the past 100 years and more, protests have won peace and justice. This has been Valley Post Radio. I'm Isha Williams. More information about these and other articles is at valleypost.org.
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0: 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Happy fall.
1: 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Happy fall.
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0: It's going to be on view from October 29th until it closes on December 12th. 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

0: On September 7th, 2026, CSO is going to be having their 11th annual spaghetti dinner. 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

0: 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On Monday, October 5th at 6:30, Alfred Hitchcock's North by Northwest is playing at the Garden Cinema as part of the Nifty 50s film series. On Tuesday, October 6th, it's Trivia Night at the Hangar, Karaoke Night at the Dock and Witch, and the Victoria Bar has its weekly darts tournament. On Wednesday the 7th at 6 p.m., the library continues its Death and Dying series with a panel discussion and Q&A on death, dying, and end-of-life care. On Thursday, October 8th at 6 p.m., Looky Here is hosting their semi-monthly figure drawing session. On Friday, October 9th at 6 p.m., the Lava Center is hosting the Making Masks Theater Workshop with Molly Brennan. On Saturday, October 10th, starting at 10 a.m., it's the Vintage Fall Stroll, where you can wander around downtown Greenfield and beyond to catch the flavors, sounds, and finds of the season. For more details on these events and to see what else is happening in Greenfield, check out visitgreenfieldma.com.
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0: Valley Post Radio. I'm Isha Williams. More information about these and other articles is at valleypost.org. In the Pioneer Valley town of West Springfield, a peace protest was set for September 26th. The protest was set to start at 10:30 a.m. on Memorial Avenue on the sidewalk in the area of Working Gear and Pet Supplies Plus. The organizers said, quote, "This location is a prime spot as hundreds of vehicles per hour exit from the interstates for the major Big E gateway location," unquote. According to the Big E website, quote, "The Big E is America's premier exposition and world's only multi-state fair representing all six New England states," unquote. In other news from the Valley, in Brattleboro, on September 19th, there was a rally for Medicaid. Based on photos posted by the organizers on social media, it looks like dozens of people came. Cuts to health care were made by Trump and the Republican-controlled Congress. The average life expectancy in Japan, which has universal health care, is 84. In the USA, it's 78. For the past 100 years and more, protests have won peace and justice. This has been Valley Post Radio. I'm Isha Williams. More information about these and other articles is at valleypost.org.
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0: It's going to be on view from October 29th until it closes on December 12th. 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
0: Make sure your piece is included and that you're part of keeping Looky Here alive another year. All you have to do is email us to fill out the form, or even if you want, you can just bring your piece by. Just bring it by. Let us know. Give us your information. It'll be online. Thank you.
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0: September 7th, 2026, CSO is going to be having their 11th annual spaghetti dinner. 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Once again, that's the spaghetti dinner on Wednesday, October 7th from 4 to 6.
1: Missed a show that you like? 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

0: 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On Monday, October 5th at 6:30, Alfred Hitchcock's North by Northwest is playing at the Garden Cinema as part of the Nifty 50s film series. On Tuesday, October 6th, it's Trivia Night at the Hangar, Karaoke Night at the Dock and Witch, and the Victoria Bar has its weekly darts tournament. On Wednesday the 7th at 6 p.m., the library continues its Death and Dying series with a panel discussion and Q&A on death, dying, and end-of-life care. On Thursday, October 8th at 6 p.m., Looky Here is hosting their semi-monthly figure drawing session. On Friday, October 9th at 6 p.m., the Lava Center is hosting the Making Masks Theater Workshop with Molly Brennan. On Saturday, October 10th, starting at 10 a.m., it's the Vintage Fall Stroll, where you can wander around downtown Greenfield and beyond to catch the flavors, sounds, and finds of the season. 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

0: Valley Post Radio. I'm Isha Williams. More information about these and other articles is at valleypost.org. In the Pioneer Valley town of West Springfield, a peace protest was set for September 26th. The protest was set to start at 10:30 a.m. on Memorial Avenue on the sidewalk in the area of Working Gear and Pet Supplies Plus. The organizers said, quote, "This location is a prime spot as hundreds of vehicles per hour exit from the interstates for the major Big E gateway location," unquote. According to the Big E website, quote, "The Big E is America's premier exposition and world's only multi-state fair representing all six New England states," unquote. In other news from the Valley, in Brattleboro, on September 19th, there was a rally for Medicaid. Based on photos posted by the organizers on social media, it looks like dozens of people came. Cuts to health care were made by Trump and the Republican-controlled Congress. The average life expectancy in Japan, which has universal health care, is 84. In the USA, it's 78. For the past 100 years and more, protests have won peace and justice. This has been Valley Post Radio. I'm Isha Williams. More information about these and other articles is at valleypost.org.
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Good morning, everyone. It's time for another week of Jive Talk. I'm your host, DJ G, and today we're going to do songs again from the 1970s. We're going to start off with, are you listening to Jive Talk here on WMCB 107.5 FM? 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And this is a special day for Jive Talk. It's usually on Fridays, but I can't make it Friday, so they let me do it today. So we're going to start off with All You Needed Me by Anne Marie.

That was the Beatles and the Yellow Submarine, and we started off with Anne Murray and You Needed Me. Coming up next is Two in a Row by Dan Fogelberg.

That was Donna Fargo and Superman. We also heard from Donna Fargo and the happiest girl in the whole USA. And we also heard in this four pack was two by Dan Fogelberg. We are leader of the band and Run for the Roses. Coming up next is a song by the Hillside Singers.

That was Scotty Mac Davis and Baby Baby Don't Get Hooked on Me. We also heard from James Taylor, You Got a Friend, and we started out this with the Hilltop Singers, I Like to Teach the World to Sing. When I was doing my playlist today, I found an old song that Coca-Cola did with I Like to Teach the World to Sing. They did one and it's I Like to Buy the World a Coke. I haven't heard that one in a long time, and I wanted to play it, but it was a little scratchy, so I decided not to go there. Coming up next is Peter, Paul, and Mary.

That was Queen and Fat Bottom Girls. We also heard from Pete and Paul and Mary, we had a three-peat.

That was Robert John and The Lion Sleeps Tonight. Well, that's the end of another week of Jive Talk. I hope you enjoyed the music as much as I enjoyed playing it. Tune in next Friday at 11 o'clock sharp for another episode. Till then, this is DJ G signing off.

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1: 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Please forgive my normally dulcet voice. I have a cold. We are adjusting to our new time slots. This is our fourth show. We've already moved once, but this should be our new home for the foreseeable future. You can hear us now at 10 p.m. Fridays and 9 a.m. Sundays, right before Mix Mix in the morning. Stay tuned this Sunday for a special prog rock episode on Mix Mix. WMCB is a welcoming place. So, it's October. Welcome to spooky season, listeners. It's time to start buying up candy and carving up pumpkins. Today, I bring you an early Halloween treat, a song about witchcraft and the Inquisition. How lighthearted. Before that, I'm going to take us back to the band called Gong. This time, we get a little more of the Gong philosophy, and then 10 minutes, yes, 10 minutes of whimsy. I'm warning you now, these guys are deliberately weird, so, well, if you've heard my show before, you're expecting the weird. Have fun with it. If you haven't heard my show before, the Gong Band is kind of a group of spiritual pranksters. In the Gong mythology, there is a special planet, the planet Gong, where a character named Zero the Hero goes on a spiritual trip. He makes his way there, in today's song, traveling not in a flying saucer, but, can you guess? In a flying teapot. After Gong and the Inquisition, I'm playing my first Gentle Giant track for you, Proclamation, which, as far as I can tell, is a song about a king toying with his subjects. We have thoughts about kings in this country, don't we? Last in this block of music, we have another song by Traffic, this time an early one, Heaven is in Your Mind.
2: In case you don't

This is WMCBLP, 107.9 FM, Greenfield Community Radio. I hope that you enjoyed that long last block of music. That last song was Heaven Is In Your Mind by Traffic. Before that, Proclamation by Gentle Giant. I would say the Gentle Giant are kind of in the first level of prog rock that you dig into when you get beyond the bands available on the surface, your Pink Floyd and Genesis and such. Another band in that stratum is Van de Graaff Generator, the band we heard before Gentle Giant. Their song White Hammer is about witchcraft surviving the Inquisition, a more timely song than ever in this era where you can purchase a spell on Etsy. Sorry, Salem, the witches won. Before that was Flying Teapot and A PHP's Advice, both by Gong. You'll be hearing from them again. They're one of my favorite bands with a wide stylistic range and a playful mythology. Next up, we have three more songs in today's show. First is Pinch by Can. Can is an experimental band from Germany, formed in 1968. They used to perform together for hours with tape recorders running in the background, and then edit the sessions into coherent songs, a style that Radiohead would use later. They have a raw, edgy sound. After Pinch, we have a live track from David Bowie, then a band very close to my heart, Vanilla Fudge. Nothing but the best for you listeners. Please enjoy.

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1: All right, that's it for our show. You just heard Bang Bang by Vanilla Fudge. Before that was Moon Age Daydream, live at the BBC by David Bowie. And our first track in that block was Pinch by Can. This has been Talk to the Wind. If you're listening on Sunday morning, coming up next is Mix Mix, and you'll be hearing another song by Gentle Giant. If you enjoyed Proclamation, stay tuned. And finally, if you want to get in touch with me, DJ Mercury, you can go to my DJ page on the WMCB website or email talktothewindwmcb@gmail.com. 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Please, be a neighbor. As always, this is WMCBLP, 107.9 FM, last on the dial, first in our hearts.
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3: Huh. Well, if it's Sunday morning, you just heard DJ Mercury.

and Bang Bang. My Baby Shot Me Down by Vanilla Fudge, that's a good one. 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

Camel with their song River. We got a tight show today. I think I got 59 minutes of music back to back here on Mix Mix episode 00057, Songs of Prague. We're celebrating a new show today on WMCB, Talk to the Wind by DJ Mercury. Welcome, DJ Mercury, to the madness. Anyway, enjoy some Camel here. Nimrodel Medley here on Mix Mix and WMCB 107.9 FM in Greenfield.

Siberian Katru. Yes, from their Close to the Edge album. And that makes it now, I have played every song on that album. There's only three, Close to the Edge, And You and I, and Siberian Katru. So that's it. I can't play anything more from there. We open up today's show with River by Gentle Giant. In this Songs of Prague show here on Mix Mix. And then Nimrodel Medley by Camel. And the Siberian Catcher by Yes. We move on now to Let There Be More Light, Pink Floyd. Hey, we're welcoming a new DJ to the foray here at WMC Bay, 107.9 FM. Welcome, DJ Mercury. And Talk to the Wind, it's a new show. Check them out. Friday nights at 10, I believe, and Sunday mornings at 9 o'clock here on our rerun weekends. You may have just listened to a show if it's currently Sunday morning. Anyway, let's hear some Pink Floyd.

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1: Oh, Maria, we are very sad to hear that you are stopping your show for a little while here on WMCB. 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

0: Crimson here on Mixed Mix, the title track of In the Wake of Poseidon, the follow-up to their Court of the Crimson King. And if you listen to the lyrics of this song or read them, you'll note that they are in the same exact cadence as In the Court of the Crimson King. So it seems like he wrote a very, very, very, very long song and split it up into two.
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0: A little bit of Emerson, Lake & Palmer. Knife Edge. After hearing King Crimson and Pink Floyd, it seems.
2: Just a step, cried the sad man. Take a look down at the madman.
0: Reasonable.

Oh, Jethro Tull from the Songs of the Wood album, Pibroch, cap in hand. Yeah, we're going to move on now to some Moody Blues from the Knights in White Satin album. I mean, Days of Future Past album, excuse me. Which included such tunes as Tuesday Afternoon and Knights in White Satin. Their Watershed album. So much good stuff for 1969. So much good stuff. Anyway, here we go. Moody Blues here on Mix Mix. 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

0: All right, and that's our show. Looks like I got a couple of minutes left here. Knife's Edge ELP started that set. Pibrock, Cap in Hand, Jethro Tull, and Evening and Twilight. The Moody Blues. Nice, fully rounded prog rock set here in honor of one of our newest DJs here, DJ Mercury. I'm calling him out a lot because I do love prog rock. Got a lot of it at home. And, yeah, I'm very excited. We've got some other new shows coming up next week. I think a show called Terror, and I think Radio Liberté is coming back at some point. Unfortunately, we lost two shows. DJ's having more life important things coming up. They need to take a break, so we will not be hearing from Listen to Griffin for a while or Psychedelarrhythmia. And I am sad for both of those things, but they're okay, and I'm sure they'll be back someday. So keep on listening. WMCB 107.9 FM in Greenfield. We got a bunch of really good stuff always coming around on the air. We got PSAs playing a lot in the morning. 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And look for the PSA button on the homepage. And, yeah, check out our weekend rewind, Saturdays and Sundays. Pretty cool. Saturday nights is hard rock. Sunday mornings is kind of mellowy, proggy, fun stuff. Good Sunday morning music. Anyway, love you all. And as many of the other DJs here say, be good to everybody. Be kind to your neighbor. And if you are a neighbor, be kind to your other neighbor, because we're all in this together. And if it's Sunday, stay tuned for Logan's Run.
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Happy October. 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

0: I've kept you alive for two reasons. The first reason is information.
1: Brûlons l'enfer, espèce de salope, blonde. Je ne te dirai rien.
0: But I am gonna ask you questions. And every time you don't give me answers, I'm gonna cut something off. And I promise you, they will be things you will miss.
1: Give me your other arm!
0: I want all the information on the deadly vipers.
2: If you had to guess
0: what they've been doing,
2: why she left you alive,
0: and where I can find them,
2: what would be your guess?
1: Guessing would be necessary. She fooled me. She said I could keep my wicked life for two reasons.
0: As I said before, I've allowed you to keep your wicked life for two reasons. And the second reason is so you can tell me in person everything that happened to you.

sun's coming up like a big bald head bulging up over the grocery store. It's Sharky's day. It's Sharky's day today. Sharky wakes up and Sharky says, there was this man, and there was this road, and if only I could remember these dreams. I know they're trying to tell me

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They're all talking. They're talking to me. And short animals, they're bucking up on their hind legs, talking.

sharpie says. All night long I think of those little planes up there, flying around, you can't even see them, they're specks. And they're full of tiny people going places, and sharpie says, you know, I bet they could all land on the head of a pin.

Herr Windhorst. Herr

You're listening to Logan's Run. Happy October, everybody. It's time to get spooky and cold. Shout out to our local bakeries for keeping me fat and happy all year round. But yeah, it's October 1st. You're rolling with the Rock Witch live on WMCB. I received word that one of my fellow DJs here, I don't know their name, but they do Talk to the Wind. They wanted me to play more Bo Hansen, and I didn't know who Bo Hansen was at all. But then I found this like Lord of the Rings record. I think I found it at Mystery Train. Sorry, that got loud. Mystery Train in Amherst. But I'm like obsessed with Lord of the Rings, so I saw this and I like had to get it, basically. But yeah, I'll play some of it. It's a great record. But yeah, I'd never heard of this guy before.

So yeah, shout out DJ Mercury for the request. If anyone else has a request, feel free to call me. 413-475-3958. It's October 1st at 4:39 p.m. And the Rock Witch is alive. Alive and well. I was gone for a while, but now I'm back. And probably continue to be back. I don't know. I don't have any other grand adventures planned anytime soon, so that's cool. But yeah, I feel like I've been replaying a lot of stuff lately, and it's just, honestly, I've been on a budget lately. I haven't been buying very many new records, so I only have so many. I mean, I have like a good amount, but my favorite ones are my favorite ones, and I play them every other show, so it's kind of just how I do it, I guess. But yeah. I hope everybody is having a good day today. I am for the most part. I like went in the woods and it was very nice. And yeah. I haven't been feeling very chatty on air lately. But I'm here, I swear. I dropped my show down to an hour just because I was getting kind of, I get kind of tired like after like five, so kind of an early riser. But yeah, I'm kind of getting in the spooky mood because it's October and all, time for the freaks to come out and show their true colors of, I don't know. I'm going to play more Laurie Anderson because I think she's kind of a witch in my professional rock witch opinion.

Hi, I'm not home right now, but if you want to leave a message, just start talking at the sound of the tone. Hello? This is your mother. Are you there? Are you coming home? Hello? Is anybody home?

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And the voice said, this is the hand.

listening to 107.9 Western Mass Community Broadcast. Very last on the dial, very first in our hearts. And it's October 1st, it's like 4:50, and you're rolling with the Rock Witch live. My show is called Logan's Run. It's every Thursday from 4 to 5 p.m. So yeah, I hope you're enjoying it. I bought these shoes online for like very cheap. And they're falling apart. They're falling apart in the studio and making a big mess. So if any DJs come in after me, my apologies. Don't buy

0: right, folks, that's it for me. I hope you enjoyed the show. You're listening to Logan's Run live every Thursday from 4 to 6 p.m. No, not 4 to 6. It used to be 4 to 6, but then reality started crashing down on my shoulders and I have less time. Anyway, live from 4 to 5 every Thursday. Remember to take care of yourself, take care of others around you. We don't always have to be nice, but we always can be kind. And kindness is really what counts. You know, you can be mean, but still have a kind heart. And I think that's more important than just being nice and smiling at everybody, even if you feel like crap. Thanks for listening. 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Transformer figurines, or whatever they're called. But yeah, TTFN, thanks for listening. Bye!
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抱いて。

It's Vernon Greenfield, y'all. I'm DJ TY, happy to be back with you. We were just listening to Paseo from World Standard. It is Wednesday, August 27th, 5:05 p.m. If you're with us live, welcome. If you're listening on Mixcloud, welcome to you too. Well, it's good to be back. Start of the school year for many of us. So forgive me if I'm a little, less than put together today. I just picked up a big old stack of records down at Greenfield Records straight out of the dollar bin today. Haven't heard many of these ever. Probably go on a little country tangent. Probably go on a little Russian folk tangent. Hope you're happy to stick with us along for the ride. Up next, we've got Hugh Offray with Rossignol Anglais here on Vernon Greenfield. Stick with us.

All right. Thank you there, Tommy Jackson, with a fine finishing with Forked Deer. A wonderful job. Well, let's get right back into the second part of our show here. And I don't know of a better way to get it started off than to introduce the queen of country music, Miss Kitty Wells. She's got a brand new one she's going to sing for you on this show, Love's Enough for Me.

Well, well, well, we've got quite a bit to go over here. That last one was from this record here called Switched On Country, featuring the Moog. I'm going to grab this here. Yeah, Switched On Country, featuring Rick Powell at the Moog. That was Steel Guitar Rag. Hope you like that. Before that, we had a live record of Kitty Wells. Love's Good Enough for Me, that was Kitty Wells. Before that, we had The Ballad of a Stamp by O.B. McClurington. We had Mecca Interlude from Soul of the East. We had the Hughes Fram record. Or song, excuse me. And we kicked off the show with Passio from World Standard. Well, so far so good. I don't have too much more to add. Let's hear some more music. Up next, we've got a track from George McKern. Thanks for tuning in. Vernon Greenfield.

chérie, amour, comment ça va? Merci beaucoup.

This is Jason Christian, and I'm here to give the film rec of the week. The Soviet director Mikhail Kolotozov made a dozen films in his career, but he is known best for three of them. The Cranes Are Flying from 1957, Letter Never Sent from 1960, and I Am Cuba from 1964. All three are masterpieces, but I want to focus on Letter Never Sent today. The film concerns a small group of geologists who are searching for diamonds in Siberia. We follow them on a journey rife with various struggles and conflicts until a forest fire overtakes the whole operation. What follows is one of the most harrowing and visually stunning pieces of film in history. I won't spoil anything, but I'll just say that the cinematographer set the bar so high for what the moving image could accomplish that he has arguably never been surpassed. I hope you give this and the other two Kolotozov films I mentioned a try. They all have the same cinematographer, Sergei Urusevsky, and are all emotionally moving in their own ways. Happy viewing!

All right, folks. I love that song. That is Family from Keanu Nelson. Just found out about it this week. Before that, we had the wonderful film recommendation of the week from educator and co-host of the Cold War Cinema podcast, Jason Christian. I got caught up on my episodes of Cold War Cinema in the last week, and highly recommend that you would do the same. Give it a listen. 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By the way, have I said that you are listening to 107.9 FM? That's actually the last station on the dial. I don't know if you knew that or if you were aware that it is the first in our hearts. You may be listening on WMCB.net. That's okay. Most of us do. All right. Let's get through the rest of the set. What did we have before the film wreck of the week? We had a little Don Cherry with Mew, part one. Thanks for bearing with me. We don't usually get to the jazzy track till the end of the set. Decided to throw it in a little early. We had Gil Scott-Heron with his record he did with Brian Jackson, Racetrack in France. A little groovier than we're used to on the show. It almost sounds like it belongs on another show, maybe. Voyager 3. Has anybody heard of that? I don't know. Before that, we had Brenton Wood with Give Me Little Sign. And George McKern. One More Time for the Poor Man. We're just about 3/4 of the way through the show. And I've still got some of these records from the dollar bin. So stay tuned. You're listening to Vernon Greenfield. I'm DJ TY. Stay with us.

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0: strange eyes, and this brown, strange thing like some oil was on it. And something on the head, because the creature did like this, and then put the hand on the face so he could see here, because the band was coming from that way. So he was intelligent, he did like this. Covered the face, turned around, and got inside of the grass, the high grass. But this place, it specifically is right in front of the farmer house who saw this strange object on January the 19th. It's just amazing. It's right in front of, if you go down the same field that the object was flying here, the road I'm talking about is right here, above there, up there. Then the preacher was coming from this pastor, from this place here, in order to cross to the other side of the road. The guy got so, I said, why didn't you stop? So Papa was alone, but he opened the car. I didn't know if that creature was alone too. So he just went away.
1: He did not hit it.
0: No, because the creature just turned around with the hands, thin, long arms. If you see this, like this, and went back to the high grass. So he didn't hit it, and he went away. He was so scared about it. Pastor from this place here in order.

Vernon Greenfield. We're getting to that time towards the end of the show here. The Griffin boys are about to come in and do Listen to Griffin, so stay tuned for them. I'm hanging it up here for another week. I am DJ TY. We're going to go out here with some Sonny Rollins from a record. What's that record called? I can't see it from here. Work Time? Something like that. As always, check the Mixcloud. I say a lot of things incorrectly. Believe it or not, we're going to go out with Sonny Rollins. I hope you all have a great week. Thanks again for being with us. Thanks for listening to Vernon Greenfield. Thanks for listening to the station. Have a good one. Stay safe out there.

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1: All right, everyone, excuse me for interrupting, but it is 3 o'clock on Friday afternoon. Today is October 2nd, 2026, and you're tuned in for another edition of Jetlag Radio here on 107.9 WMCB, WMCB.net, and also on the TuneIn app. If you've been checking us out there, thank you very much for that. It's a recent addition. Well, here on Jetlag Radio, we travel to different corners of the globe to check out funky rhythms and heavy bass lines from places you might not hear so often here in the United States. Today, we're going to go to the, what would you call this? The Black Sea, west of the Black Sea area. Georgia, Armenia, Azerbaijan.

Might also do a little Ukrainian music too, because the Crimean Peninsula juts out into the Black Sea. But yeah, we're gonna start over in where are we starting? In Georgia today. This is from the band Kino. This is their track, Bedford Falls. Hope you enjoy.

All right, welcome back to the booth, everyone. Here at WMCB LP, last on the dial, first in your hearts. We just got back from a little trip to Georgia. Let me catch you up on what songs we heard. That last song was Abla Buddha from Bedford Falls. Before that, we heard Go Go from Lasha Chapel. And before that, we heard Pranchia from Tamada. All right. So now I'm thinking we should check out neighboring Armenia, see what's going on over there. Also, just want to let you know, next Saturday, if you're in Greenfields, come hear some DJs at the Farmers Market from 9:30 a.m. till 12:30 p.m. here at the Greenfield Farmers Market. Hopefully we could see you out there. We'll have a big old booth DJ set up. And also, if you want to say hello here anytime, give me a call. Well, Friday afternoons, I'm here. So if you're hearing this on a Friday afternoon, give me a call, 413-475-3958. On line two, that's 413-475-3958. All right, we're going to Armenia to hear from Sako and Savada with their song Saminium on 107.9 WMCB.

It's so amazing when people tell me that electronic music has not caught the ball. And they blame the computers. They got the finger and pointed at the computers like, there's no soul here. It's like you can't blame the

All right, everyone, welcome back to the booth. That was a little Armenian set here on Jetlag Radio, 107.9 WMCBLP, 107 or WMCB.net, and on TuneIn Radio. We heard three kind of EDM songs from Armenia. I Need from Sako, and Get Out, that last track was Get Out from Moon's Voyage. Oh, well, I forgot what the track in between was. But yeah, two out of the three songs. okay. And now we're going to go to the other country, neighboring country, Azerbaijan, to hear some songs from over there. Let me know what you think of these tracks here at the booth. 413-475-3958. Line 2. That's 413-475-3958. Line 2, if you're listening on a Friday afternoon. Or you could find me online at Autoplay DJ. And also make sure to come out to the farmers market next week if you're here in Greenfield or surrounding area. 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All right. 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

0: right, everyone. That's going to do it for me here on Jetlag Radio on this Friday afternoon. I hope you've been enjoying this music, exploring the east side of the Black Sea, Georgia, Armenia, and Azerbaijan. I certainly enjoyed it. Join me next week where we'll study or look into some other funky bass lines and heavy rhythms from another corner of the globe. So yeah, hope you've been enjoying it. Hope the week treats you well. Make sure to come by the farmer's market next week on next Saturday morning for October 10th. And I'll catch you at the next time. Ciao, ciao.
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0: Oh, call your friends, call your neighbors, honey, tell them everybody it's time for Legs Up and Dancing with Lady Di. Oh, we're here. We got a big program for you today, as always. And thanks for all your requests. Oh, my, my, my. And if you're in the Northeast, be careful. Let's hope there's no electricity off and you can listen to the whole program. But we're supposed to have a doozy Northeaster. But in the meantime, we'll keep on going. We have so much to do. So we're going to, as I say, call all your friends, call your neighbors. But here's how you can listen to Legs Up and Dancing with Lady Di. Well, good evening, good morning, good afternoon, wherever you are listening to Legs Up and Dancing with Lady Di. We're glad you are, and we're glad you're listening to us around the world on the website. 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My little sweethearts over there. 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And they broadcast us every single Thursday night from 8 to 10 p.m. So there you have it. You have it, darling. And don't forget, you can also get us on Alexa. But when you get it on Alexa, I understand in certain areas that they give you a couple of advertisements beforehand. I don't know why that happens, but if you like it and get Alexa, then you can use it, darling. As long as you have TuneIn or iTunes or one of those. Let's get started. A little bit of the Beach Boys. Don't Worry, Baby. And we're unanimous in that, too. Don't Worry, Baby. We're

Don't worry, baby. Oh, sweet Sarah. Well, we're going to keep on going here, darling. We have a lot for you. So here we go. Right, Winfield. I Don't Know Why I Love You, But I Do by Clarence Thomas. Frogman Henry. You ready, baby?

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There you go. Oh, sweet sir, no petunias. Well, we'll keep on going here because we got some music. Here you go with a little bit of Dancing Queen by ABBA. Thank you for all your requests.

called The Dancing Queen, honey. Way back, as I said, in 1974, I do believe it was. And 76, I'm sorry. 2 years off. This young fellow, I had a request him a year ago. Here we go with a little bit of Chattanoochee by Mr. Alan Jackson.

Way back in May 1993, he did that. Oh, sweet Sarah. And I didn't post on Facebook today that I was going to be on and so forth and what was playing. So if you're on Facebook as well, just let them know. Lady Di is here and going. Here we go with a famous song that I always love. A little bit of Tony Orlando and Dawn called Candida. ¶¶ 1970.

gotta take your hand. Lady Di will lead you right here to Legs Up and Dance with Lady Di. Hey, listen, I get a little call, and I don't know. I haven't heard from David yet. The Glowwood's whole apple picking at the Crow Farm. I don't know if it's canceled tomorrow or not. It's supposed to be really bad here, but everybody else is canceling stuff, so double check with them, okay? Just to make sure, darling, all right? Just a reminder, this is Lady Di here with Legs Up and Dance with Lady Di. Lady Di, Legs Up and Dance with Lady Di is my radio personality name. And a little bit of everything else, I guess. I don't know, but it's just me, myself, and I. And we're here to keep the beat of the music in your hearts for all our listener radio stations that are supported, nonprofit supported. So thank them all so much for all they do. Here we go now with a little bit of I Can't Help Myself, Sugar Pie Honey Bun by the Four Tops. One of my favorite songs, yeah.

Well, it's nice to hear that Nancy, yes, she said the weather is really wicked down there in Connecticut. And but be safe. It's coming our way. I know that. good heaven. Oh, and we're going to do it. I will do that, by the way. I know that, Nancy. We'll make sure we do it later on, okay? Thanks, sweetheart. I love you. Oh, here we go. And I got a special one out for it. So bear with it, honey. It'll be coming later on, okay, doll? And I'm unanimous in that. Here we go with Daniel Boone. Beautiful Sunday.

to hear from Trenton from the Jamaica Plain area here in Boston, and Margaret down at the Villages in Florida. And then, of course, we have Nancy down in Connecticut, all listening. So where are you listening from? Let me know. Just go to Lady Di, LadyDi, legs up, LHGSUP, at gmail.com, and let me know. In the meantime, we keep on playing fantastic music for you, honey. Here we go. One of my favorites, and I love Culture Club. And I know George, Mr. George himself, Boy George, is on, I guess, one of those shows that, you know, he's a judge and helps people, whatever they do. Come a Camille Young, now.

0: Well, coming up, we're going to sing Happy Birthday, Baby. Dolly Parton and Willie Nelson, I believe, is going to be singing it. And it's to my little sweetheart down there at the Villages. And a little bit of Bob Jackson. Oh, a little sweetheart. I love that guy. So but I'm glad he's not close because I give him a run for his money. No, I'm only teasing. But he's a wonderful, wonderful friend and just love him so much indeed. Okay, darling? So here we go, darling. Everybody loves him. Here we go. Hey, this is for you. Happy birthday, Mr. Robert Jackson, Mr. Bobby Boy. Happy birthday, Dolly Parton.
1: Happy, happy birthday, baby.
0: Willie Nelson.

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So, but happy birthday, Bob, anyway, darling. Great big hugs. Oh, sweet Sarah, no petunias. It's just a young little fellow, darling. Yes, indeed. So how sweet it is to be loved by you, by Mr. James Taylor.

0: Voice. Oh, which is great. So, yeah, The Voice has a lot of people now. There's another one that really is on now, but they don't have any music. They sing a cappella. But anyway, whatever it is, that's the way it goes, darling. Sweet Sarah, no petunias. Oh, my.
1: Did you know you can dance and sing along with Lady Di around the world?
0: Yes, I did, darling.
2: Songs you know by heart.
1: Golden Oldies with Lady Di.
0: Yes, the golden oldies, honey. In history, you know, itself, with all the greatest hits and all the genres I play from the 50s right through today's hits. So, you know, the songs I play, I have a lot of meaning, and you can understand the words. But some days you can't hear, you know. And, oh, by the way, I must remember everybody, too. And everyone that supports Lady Di, will you please spread the word around that October is Anti-Bullying Awareness Month. That is still going on at an epidemic. Oh, God, it's just... Well, anyway, I will again mention it right here on my radio program on Fridays, and I'll do it every Friday this month if I possibly can't forget about it, you know. But don't forget about it, whether it's this month or next month or whatever month it may be. You know, just anti-bullying is terrible, terrible, terrible, terrible, and I'm unanimous in that when I tell you. Love you all, and here we go with a little bit of Willie Nelson, All of Me.

musicy there. That brings it down. It goes about 1 minute and 50 seconds. Here we are, one of my favorite singers in the world, Mr. Ricky Nelson. Hello, Mary Lou. Way back in 19... 19-

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Mr. John Lennon, Imagine. Can you imagine? Listen to the words. They're so suited for today as well. 1971, he did.

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I'm getting a hot flash here. Dear Lord. The hot flashes were gone years ago. Well, they come back every so often. Here we go, a little bit of Lean on Me by Bill Withers. Mr. Bill, way back in 1972. From his big CD, Still Bill is the CD name of it.

Listen, this is a song that I adhere to all the time. I sure do. If you need me, honey, I'm here for you. I'm unanimous on that. 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Yeah. 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

0: There you go, darling. Oh, sweet Sarah. Here, let's go back to an oldie one. A little bit of Love, Love, Love, Love You Guy by Mr. Nat King Cole.
1: L is for the way you look at me. O is for the only one I see.

sweet Sarah. 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As we do a little, the one and only, and he's still going strong, the one and only Mr. Paul Anka, put your head on my shoulder.

the next one coming up is a request by Ellie. So Ellie would like me to play Don't Say Goodbye by Extinct. So here we go.

That's pretty, very pretty indeed. I like it. And the songwriters for that were David Erickson, Simon or Simon Clemy, and Christopher Medita. Thank you so much. That was pretty. Yes, indeed. Here we go, a little bit of Frankie Valli. Can't take the eyes off of you, honey.

0: There you go.
1: My. Thank you, Dolly. Oh, great. I'm telling you, he was such a fantastic singer. He brought a lot to us, I'm telling you. More than you'll ever know, believe it or not. And way back when, if I'm not mistaken, that Can't Take My Eyes, it was a single recording or released actually way back in 1967. And it was his biggest hit until he did the song Make My Eyes Adore You, which reached number 2 on the Billboard 100. Fantastic guy indeed. I could tell you a lot more about what I want. Oh, we got to do this for you. Oh, my heavens, I forget what time it is.
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1: Why, thank you so much. It's really nice to know that, darling. I appreciate it. Oh, my, it's true.
4: 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Because you can sing and dance every week to the oldies with Lady Di bringing back wonderful memories.
1: All on the internet. Thank you so much. Now we're going to play this little bit of Billy Vaughan instrumental here. Love Letters in the Sand. Enjoy and dance along, folks.

Isn't that a beautiful tribute to his wife? He wrote that. She was very ill, from what I understand. Anyway, there you go. Here we go, a little bit of Bootin' Scootin', Honey.

0: About Scoot and Boogie, here we go with a little bit of Don Williams, Some Broken Hearts Never Mend. And here you go, Eric.
1: Coffee black, cigarette, start this day like all the rest. First thing every morning that I do is start missing you.
0: 1977.

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Well, I'm having a call. I'm live on the air, and I'm having a call from Mr. Jim Alex. Hang on a minute. I'm on the air. Can I call you right back? Okay. What, dear? Oh, you should be listening. Talk to you in a few. That was Jim Alex, a friend of mine, calling. I just had to put that on. Here we go. I had a request for Leaving on Your Mind by Mrs. Patsy Cline. I could tell you a lot of stories about her and how she had a lot of this stuff. She did this in January 1963.

One fine day. Oh, my sweet Serenope Petunias. Well, I hope you're still enjoying all the songs we got here. But here we go. How Deep Is Your Love by the Bee Gees. Coming up, Mr. Bobby Darin and the Drifters. Nineteen.

Well, I want to tell you a little bit about that. You know, that was actually back in 1977, and it was originally intended for the singer Yvonne Elliman, and she refused the request, so they decided to do it themselves, which is smart, because it's part of the soundtrack of Saturday Night Fever, if you didn't know it, and it became a big hit at Christmas week of 1977 and remained on the Billboard's top 10 for a record 17 weeks. And by the way, in Canada, it went number one, not only in Canada, but France and Brazil. And it was covered by Tina Turner did the song, too. Backstreet Boys did it. NSYNC did it. See, you see? It's a beautiful, beautiful song. So let's keep going. A little bit of Bobby Darin, Dream Lover. Here you go, Michelle.

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And, of course, I have Bob. Bob, my little sweetheart, 30,000 feet up in the air, I guess, heading to Florida. 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Well, anyway, there you go. And I got your songs there, Mona. I'll try and get some of them in for next week if I can. Okay, honey? Here we go. This Magic Moment by the Drifters.

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Tried so many before that. Sitting on the dock of the bay, honey. I don't want to play house.

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And I always say the girl behind the big vocal, I used to do that many years ago when I was

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0: call it a night. 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
1: next week.
0: Again. Once I had a love undying.
1: Ah, me too, darling.
0: I didn't keep it, wasn't trying. Life for me was just one party and then another.
1: Well, I'm sorry to say that is that time, darling. Oh, the one and only Mr. Stevie Wonder.

Please, sir, thank you. Please send, keep sending in your requests. Otherwise, I just play whatever I do, but I'd like to have your requests. Be good to each other, and don't forget to hug somebody today, especially your children and your pets. Go straight forward, cheek to cheek, turn your chin lightly towards each other, and call somebody today, whoever they may be, and let them know that you're thinking of them or you love them or whatever you want to say. But just, you know, communicate with everybody, whether it be your family or somebody else or somebody you haven't seen for years. But just do it, you know? But I want to say to everybody, I just call to say I love you, and I'm unanimous in that tone. Hey, I just call to say how much I care. And you know I really, really do.

0: pieces. 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
1: No summer's high.
0: Oh, yeah. So is it time? Good night. Good night. Until we meet. Next week, same time, same station. Adios.

2 weeks. We meet again next week, same time, same station around the world. Adios. Avivor. Avivazen. Good night, everyone. Please be good to one another. Okay, darling? And I'm unanimous in that. Okay? Big, oh, yes. And please call somebody and tell them you're thinking of them. Everybody's always needs a little call, a little hug, or whatever, once in a while. So till next week, I gotta tell you,

0: love you all. 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Good night, sweet tight. Until next week. Bye-bye, darling.
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This is episode 14 of the Twain Club Radio Hour. And this week's episode is sort of my birthday episode. My birthday was Saturday, September 26th, and I happened to look at my Heather's Little Country calendar that I've had for many years, and noticed that some country singers share my birthday, either the day of or days nearby. So this episode is a birthday buddies episode. It started off as a Marty Robbins episode because we share the exact birthday, but then I noticed some other great people had close by birthdays, so I decided to combine everything and make it a little more fun than just doing Marty. So I've got two sets by the artists who have birthdays near mine, doing songs that they either wrote or had a famous version of, or that I just happen to like. Then there's two sets of covers. One is kind of earlier covers, closer to the time of release of the originals. And the second set is more recent and weirder covers. The covers are either of songs written by the Birthday Buddies or that the Birthday Buddies made famous. So, we're going to start off with Marty Robbins doing Moanin' the Blues. Hank Williams tune, but it's just one of my favorite versions of the song and one of my favorite covers that Marty did.

That was the Martys, Stewart and Robbins, doing El Paso live at the Grand Ole Opry. It's a pretty fun version of that. Before that was Carl Butler and Pearl Butler, credited usually as Carl Butler and Pearl. Pearl doesn't really ever take lead, she just sings those super twangy harmonies. And that song was Loving Arms. Before that was Jerry Lewis with Crazy Arms. His birthday is the 29th. Before that was Marty Stewart with Paint the Town Tonight. Tommy Collins, Untied. Tommy was born on September 28th. Before Tommy was Carlene Carter doing Madness. And Lynn Anderson with The Wife You Save May Be Your Own. And they are both born on my birthday, just a few years before me. And before that, we started off with Marty Robbins doing Moanin' the Blues. We started the next set with more Marty Stewart, this time with his Fabulous Superlatives, doing Lost on the Desert, a song that sounds like it could easily be a Marty Robbins tune, but it is not.

Well, I plucked a chicken in Memphis, mama. I still got feathers in my teeth. Hey, I found a folk in Huntsville from a fine Alabama hog. Hey, the charcoal steak in Dallas fed the bone to a Louisiana dog.

That was Lynn Anderson with He Even Woke Me Up to Say Goodbye, the gender-switched version of a song by Mickey Newbury, made famous by Jerry Lee Lewis, mostly, who was right before her doing Meat Man. Before that was Carlene Carter with Swap Meat Rag. Tommy Collins with High on a Hilltop. Lynn Anderson again with Don't Say Things You Don't Mean. Jerry Lee Lewis with Release Me. Marty Robbins with Baby's Gone. And we started off with Marty Stewart doing Lost on the Desert. The next set is mostly covers of songs by my birthday buddies, but also a couple songs by them of other people's tunes. Start off with Connie Smith, famously Marty Stewart's wife, doing Ribbon of Darkness by Marty Robbins.

Y'all, this is Dylan Earle, and you're listening to WMCB LP. That's in Greenfield, Massachusetts. Keep on twanging.

climb. Oh, but we just can't reach the top.

That was Marty Robbins doing Looking Back, which is from his kind of jazz crooner record, which I remember liking when I was young and was really into crooners. And then when I got to be a hardcore honky-tonk kid, kind of shoved it aside, but it's actually a pretty good record. That song especially is really nice. Before that was Joe Simon with My Woman, My Woman, My Wife, Marty Robbins tune. Before that was Swamp Dog with She Even Woke Me Up to Say Goodbye, that same Mickey Newbury tune, but non-gender swapped. Before that was Jerry Lee Lewis getting funky with Hold On, I'm Coming. Before that was Otis Blackwell with Great Balls of Fire, which is not really a cover because he wrote Great Balls of Fire, as well as Breathless and a bunch of other tunes that you know. That's from a record that he put out where he played all of his own songs, and it's a pretty great record. Before that was Buck Owens with Down, Down, Down, a Tommy Collins tune. Before that was Connie Smith with Ride, Ride, Ride. Before that was a bit of a curveball. It was Lynn Anderson doing some German song that I can't understand. Lynn was fluent in German and recorded a few songs in German. And I thought it would be a fun random thing to throw on here. I'm going to try to pronounce it, and it's going to be terrible. Ich hab einen Boy in Germany. Hopefully that was okay. We started that set off with Connie Smith doing Ribbon of Darkness. Now we've got some more contemporary covers. Starts off pretty accessible, then gets loud and weird. So if you are sensitive to loud guitars, you may not want to listen to two of these tracks, but you should, because they're very fun. All right, start off with Colter Wall doing Big Iron.

big iron on his hip. The big iron on his hip. In this town and living outlaw by the name of Texas Red. Many men have tried to take him, and left many men were dead. He was vicious and a killer, though a youth of 24, and the notches on his pistol numbered 1 in 19 more. 1 in 19 more. Now the stranger started talking, made it plain, folks around.

his death, about to meet his death. There was 40 feet between them when they stopped to make their play.

That was the Fastbacks with the crazy version of the Marty Robbins tune Ramblin' Rose. Before that was X doing Breathless from maybe my favorite album of all time. Definitely very high in my list. Called More Fun in the New World, if you didn't know. Before that was Wiley in the Wild West with Double Woman. One of my favorite Marty Robbins tunes. Before that was, of course, Dolly Parton doing Great Balls of Fire. Couldn't resist putting that in there. Before that was Southern Culture on the Skids doing the song Lynn Anderson is most known for, Rose Garden. Before that was Local Heroes Redbird with What Made Milwaukee Famous. It was Jeffrey Foucault doing the singing. I don't know if Redbird has played as a band in a long time, but Jeffrey hosts a songwriter in the round kind of thing at Floodwater Brewing in Shelburne periodically, and it's a lot of fun. And he's definitely done that there. And we started that set off with Culture Wall doing Big Iron. All right, that's about it. I didn't have a lot to say today, obviously. But the last two songs are a really out there cover of Singing the Blues by the Groovy Ghoulies. And then the last song is a really fun find of mine from a dollar bin. This cowpunk band from Australia called the Johnnies. And it's a song, The Day Marty Robbins Died. All right, thanks for listening. Hope you enjoyed it. I will have another show next week. I'm trying to get back in the flow. My plan as of now is to do a show of kind of humorous songs called the Ha Ha Honky Tonk Edition. So if you want a good laugh, make sure you tune in. Thanks for listening.

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1: 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My name is Mike. The Rabbit Hole Show comes to you every Friday night from 8 until 10, replays on Sunday from 7 to 9. I do the first hour of this two-hour show, and my daughter does the second, Lennon, and she'll be coming up soon. I have a crazy mix of music. I'm going to start things off with a woman named Imiel Angel. The song is called Bad Times.

That was PJ Harvey doing Dress. Before that was Slater covering Hole's Violet. And Eluka, Crucify Me, was before that. And we started off with Amiel Angel doing Bad Times. 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I'm not sure what the LP means, but it's in there, so I say it. Community Radio, you should sign up. There's plenty of slots open to do your own show. It's really easy. Well, it takes a little bit of training, but you can go to WMCB.net and you'll see a form there. You can, you know, contact somebody at the station and, you know, find out more. And you can have a talk show, you could have a music show, you can have a mix of those things. You can do, you know, almost anything you want within the guidelines of, you know, the law. Gonna get right back into the music here with the Sex Pistols, God Save the Queen.

That was First Aid Kit doing Emmylou. It's actually a performance, a live performance that they did at an awards ceremony with Emmylou Harris there. And, you know, they played the song for her. And, of course, she cried a little bit. And it was a powerful performance. And it's available online. You can go check it out yourself. Sinead O'Connor, Nothing Compares to You before that. And the Sex Pistols, God Save the Queen. Joey, an acoustic Joey by Concrete Blonde, started things off. 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I'm encouraging people to do that because every time I pull up the calendar and see empty slots, you know, if I had more time, I'd do more radio shows, but you can do that. And here we go with some more music from The Big Push, Wade in the Water.

black. Wait, this is really weird. In the water, must be some kind of angel. Moses left. I said, my God's gonna trouble the water. Just say, wait.

0: That was Plastic Jesus by Justine Lucas and Jordan Finlay. The Blues Brothers doing Soul Man. You know, they are just amazing. Started out on Saturday Night Live and just did a lot of cocaine and decided they could do anything they wanted to, and they did. Not that cocaine's a good thing, but they just had a really good time back in the day. And the big push started things off with a cover of Wade in the Water. Next, I'm going to play something that's not a song, and but I encourage you to listen to it. It's actually Ronald Reagan's last speech from the White House, and you know, he could have talked about anything. I was not a big fan of him back in the day, but this speech is worth listening to, considering where we're at in this country today, and the way that people talk about immigration, especially the, you know, right wing folks. They really don't understand what the conservative party was about back in the 80s. They hold it up as something that, you know, they pretend that it's like, you know, what they aspire to, but it is absolutely not. And so listen to Ronald Reagan talk about how important immigrants are to America and to the future of America, and how, you know, that's what this country is all about. Without immigrants, we really don't stand a chance in the world.
1: Since this is the last speech that I will give as president, I think it's fitting to leave one final thought, an observation about a country which I love. It was stated best in a letter I received not long ago. A man wrote me and said, "You can go to live in France, but you cannot become a Frenchman. You can go to live in Germany or Turkey or Japan, but you cannot become a German, a Turk, or Japanese. But anyone from any corner of the earth can come to live in America and become an American." Yes, the torch of Lady Liberty symbolizes our freedom and represents our heritage, the compact with our parents, our grandparents, and our ancestors. It is that lady who gives us our great and special place in the world. For it's the great life force of each generation of new Americans that guarantees that America's triumph shall continue unsurpassed into the next century and beyond. Other countries may seek to compete with us, but in one vital area, as a beacon of freedom and opportunity that draws the people of the world, no country on earth comes close. This, I believe, is one of the most important sources of America's greatness. We lead the world because, unique among nations, we draw our people, our strength, from every country and every corner of the world. And by doing so, we continuously renew and enrich our nation. While other countries cling to the stale past, here in America, we breathe life into dreams, we create the future, and the world follows us into tomorrow. Thanks to each wave of new arrivals to this land of opportunity, we're a nation forever young, forever bursting with energy and new ideas, and always on the cutting edge, always leading the world to the next frontier. This quality is vital to our future as a nation. If we ever closed the door to new Americans, our leadership in the world would soon be lost.